0: 80er Radio Harmonie.
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2: 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I'm trying to reach Flight Commander P.R. Johnson on Mars Flight 247.
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0: 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Harmony plus eure Lieblingshits der 90er.
1: When I first saw you, I saw love. And the first time you

say, there are always two sides of the story. You're so right. Here's mine. I cannot live without you.

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But I know, every day, when a man does wrong, I know I miss you, I know I miss you.